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1: Your Moody Radio weather forecast. Our dry weather will continue today into Wednesday. We'll see our daily rain and thunderstorm chances returning towards the end of the week. Extra clouds and sunshine this afternoon, a high today right around 85. Clear skies, mid-60s overnight. Wednesday, back with partial sunshine, a high into the upper 80s, and then isolated showers and storms with us on Thursday with a high near 90 degrees. I'm staff meteorologist Sally Russell for Moody Radio, Indiana.
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3: There has been a divine selection of you, mister. That is to fulfill God's purposes in history. In other words, you have a destiny.
4: Dr. Tony Evans says destiny begins with leading your family toward faith.
3: You said you wanted to be the man. Man up. Own the responsibility if you're going to call yourself a man.
4: This is the Alternative Broadcast, featuring the timeless biblical teachings from the archives of Dr. Tony Evans. Fathers, if your kids are failing or floundering, Dr. Evans says you not only have the power, but also the responsibility to do something about it. Today, he'll explain what that something is as he paints us a portrait of a kingdom dad. Let's join him.
3: So I want to challenge the men in particular, all of us in general, from pulpit to pew and back again, what it means to be a kingdom dad. These are difficult times. These are times of crisis, and they can be attributed to the absenteeism of fathers as the single greatest crisis. No wonder the devil wants to get rid of dads, because if he can get rid of dads, he can destroy tomorrow. In Genesis chapter 18, those were bad times. Those were tough times, because Genesis 18 and 19 deals with Sodom and Gomorrah, where men had given up their roles and responsibilities. But in the middle of the mess, in the midst of the chaos, in the context of the confusion, God makes a statement. Verse 19, "For I have chosen him so that he may command his children and his household after him, to keep the way of the Lord by doing righteousness and justice, so that the Lord may bring upon Abraham what he has spoken about him." God speaks about a man, Abraham, and he speaks through that man to the men here today, starting with me, about what it means to be a kingdom dad. He says three things that I want to share with you. First of all, he wants you to know you have a destiny. He begins verse 19 with the phrase, "I have chosen him." He's been divinely selected. He's not just here. He's here for a divine purpose, because God says, "I have chosen him." If you're a man here and you're a Christian, you have been selected and elected for a reason. You're not just supposed to live here, pass out, die. He says, "I have chosen him, and I have a reason for choosing him." To be chosen in the Bible is to be selected to fulfill a task. To be chosen doesn't simply mean I'm going to heaven when I die. To be chosen means God has a work for you on earth until you die. To be chosen means that there is a divinely ordained reason for being, that God has purposed for you as a man something in spite of the degradation of the culture in which you find your manhood

0: is returning towards the end of the week. Mixture clouds and sunshine this afternoon. The high today right around 85. Clear skies, mid-60s overnight. Wednesday, back with partial sunshine, a high into the upper 80s. And then isolated showers and storms with us on Thursday with a high near 90 degrees. I'm staff meteorologist Sally Russell for Moody Radio, Indiana.
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3: Recognize the binding cycles that have affected you and your family. Before you can fight something, you have to know who the enemy is. Many of us live in a lot of denial, acting like it's not a problem, when everybody on the outside realizes and sees very easily that it is a problem.

0: I'm Ruth Kramer with Mission Network News. Nearly 2 weeks after twin quakes devastated northern Venezuela's capital region, more than 17,000 people are homeless. Shelter, food, water, and health care remain urgent needs. Annabelle Torrealba with TWR says local believers are distributing practical aid as the hands and feet of Christ. However, many rescue teams left on Sunday after detecting no further signs of life beneath the rubble. Some people lost their entire families. One man told Torrealba that most are still in shock.
1: It's hard to describe when you see their faces. It's hard to describe the emotions that they are holding. So keep praying for them. We need prayers.
0: TWR's local partner, RTM Venezuela, is producing special programs that offer psychological and emotional support. Pray for true hope and help to spread. And World Missionary Press can now begin sending additional Bible study materials to Malawi. 4 years ago, they worked to translate new texts into Chewa. But since then, publishing has stalled while WMP tried to get permission to print copyrighted material. Helen Williams with WMP says,
2: it got to be a real matter of prayer because some of the people that translated it were the ones that wanted it so much, and we kept telling them we can't print it until we have permission.
0: However, a few months ago, a contact in Malawi was able to present the case and obtain permission from the Bible Society to publish the booklets.
2: Now we are in the process of printing those four booklets, and we have orders for Malawi, and they're waiting for these booklets.
0: Please join WMP in praising God for his answer to prayer and pray for his guidance as they receive and fulfill supply requests amid high shipping costs. 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I'm Ruth Kramer.
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2: Your Moody Radio weather forecast. Our dry weather will continue today into Wednesday. We'll see our daily rain and thunderstorm chances returning towards the end of the week. Mixture clouds and sunshine this afternoon, a high today right around 85. Clear skies, mid-60s overnight. Wednesday, back with partial sunshine, a high into the upper 80s. And then isolated showers and storms with us on Thursday with a high near 90 degrees. I'm staff meteorologist Sally Russell for Moody Radio, Indiana.
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0: 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You know, the Bible clearly calls believers to submit to authority, whether that's parental authority, a boss, or the government. 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
1: Elijah's running to the desert because he wants to get away from his problem. And that's oftentimes what we do with our problems. We run from them instead of facing them and dealing with them. We find ourselves running from them. 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As long as you're a runner, you'll never be an overcomer. Because as long as you're running, you'll never stop and deal with your issues. And some of you are here, and you're 35 years old, and you spent all of your life running. You've run so much. You've run so much from the hard places that your destiny has been affected by your running. And God is telling some of you, stop and face your issues. 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

0: Tasha Layton, Meet Me in the Valley on Moody Radio. Hi, this is Bill Meyer with some food for thought from Christian artist Toby Mack. He says your identity isn't what happened to you. It's who Jesus says you are.
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0: If you do not deal with your emotions will deal with you.
1: What you do not deal with will eventually deal with you. Hi, I'm Mark Gothier with Crew and Making Your Life Count. Dean Sykes says unaddressed pain does not stay hidden. It grows, multiplies, and can shape generations.
0: Broken teenagers become broken adults, and suddenly you have two broken people who come together, and they then create brokenness again, which becomes generational. And so I really believe there's a place where God wants to meet people where we are, reveal to us that these are broken places in our lives. And then through what Jesus did on the cross, that completed work of just healing, Jesus wants us healed. He wants us better. Because when you and I are better, we can become more usable by God and His Spirit to reach people where they are.
1: But God does not leave us there. He meets us in our broken places and brings healing through Jesus. When we are restored, we become instruments of hope for others.
0: I don't have all the answers, but I do know where to find the answer. And the answer is a very simple relationship with God through His Son. And so when I speak with teenagers, when I speak with their parents, one of the things we talk a lot about with parents is, if your teenager today is saying, everything's fine, there are no issues in my life, I'm great, you better do a deep dive quickly, because it's not that teenagers necessarily want to sit down and talk, but man, they desperately need to be heard. If a teenager does not feel heard or seen, they go down this trajectory, this lifestyle of my life doesn't matter, which then gives birth to hopelessness.
1: Every person needs to be seen. Every person needs to be heard. And every life has value. You can help point someone to hope today at crew.org/life.
2: Your Midi Radio weather forecast. Our dry weather will continue today into Wednesday. We'll see our daily rain and thunderstorm chances returning towards the end of the week. Mixture of clouds and sunshine this afternoon, a high today right around 85. Clear skies, mid-60s overnight. Wednesday, back with partial sunshine, a high into the upper 80s. And then isolated showers and storms with us on Thursday with a high near 90 degrees. I'm staff meteorologist Sally Russell for Moody Radio, Indiana.
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0: 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Hi, it's Bill Meyer with a Christian artist update for you. Micah Tyler has a new version of his song, Perfectly, and it features a special guest, fellow Christian artist Colton Dixon. That new version was released last Friday.
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0: The one system in your body with no room for error. Learn more about it next on today's Creation Moment. And now, here's our Creation Moment's host, Ian Taylor.
1: While most would agree that our circulatory system is vital to life, many of us don't fully appreciate the almost miraculous working of that system. Your heart pumps about 100,000 times a day. That means that your heart pumps the equivalent of 10 tons of blood every day, or 80 million gallons in a lifetime. Your circulatory system brings that blood to every cell in your body through a capillary network that is so large that the combined capillaries of only four people, stretched end to end, would reach from the Earth to the Moon. But your circulatory system involves quality as well as quantity. The chemistry of your blood is monitored and adjusted to within incredibly fine limits to keep it in precise balance, second by second, day by day, year in and year out. For example, the acidity of your blood is adjusted constantly to within one part in 100 million. Our circulation system cannot be simply good enough. It has to work perfectly. So if mindless evolution created us, it had to make the whole system perfect the first time. There is no room for millions of years or for a poorer circulation system to be improved by mutations. Here the facts clearly support Scripture, strongly indicating that we were created in finished form, not developed slowly by trial and error.
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3: Your Midi Radio weather forecast. Our dry weather will continue today into Wednesday. We'll see our daily rain and thunderstorm chances returning towards the end of the week. Extra clouds and sunshine this afternoon, a high today right around 85. Clear skies, mid-60s overnight. Wednesday, back with partial sunshine, a high into the upper 80s, and then isolated showers and storms with us on Thursday with a high near 90 degrees. I'm staff meteorologist Sally Russell for Moody Radio, Indiana.
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0: Welcome to the Public Square with Dave Zanotti from the American Policy Roundtable. Talk about a cliffhanger. Yesterday, you left us with a cliffhanger. Words of Dr. William B. Allen.
1: Yes, in a new treatise on the Declaration of Independence that just came out, and here's that line. I have been somewhat dismayed, says Dr. Allen, by a prevailing tendency to indulge a libertarian dream rather than to unlock the doors of moral agency or to moral agency that lies at the heart of the Declaration. Now, that is a very frank thought. Dr. Allen is basically opening with the premise that there's lots of people that are celebrating the Declaration, and we're not suggesting that the liberty that it affords is something that's not worth celebrating. But that's the easy part. What's really intriguing is to go deeper, to unlock the doors to moral agency that lies at the heart of the Declaration. In other words, it is such a greater treasure than just the liberty that we've inherited, as vast as that is. But to understand that that liberty is not based upon some set of human wishes or desires, some committee's ruling, some rich people's getting together and affording a platform to underwrite this whole thing. It's not built upon polls or a democratic surge of whoever gets the 51% to decide who is free and who's not. And it's not just an idea that we're Americans and that means we can tell the government to get out of our way and that we have a libertarian fantasy that somehow creates a new world order. None of that. Dr. Allen is basically saying that the Declaration takes us back to a much deeper path, to the ancient paths, to the doors of moral agency as who we are as people. And that's where the paper begins.
0: Yeah, that is so good. We recorded our 4th of July celebration. You'll hear it on radio and online coming up this weekend on the Public Square.
2: Your Midi Radio weather forecast. Our dry weather will continue today into Wednesday. We'll see our daily rain and thunderstorm chances returning towards the end of the week. Mixture clouds and sunshine this afternoon, a high today right around 85. Clear skies, mid-60s overnight. Wednesday, back with partial sunshine, a high into the upper 80s. And then isolated showers and storms with us on Thursday with a high near 90 degrees. I'm staff meteorologist Sally Russell for Moody Radio, Indiana.
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0: Are there obstacles to successful prayer? Could there be things that keep our prayers from being answered? 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On the latest episode of A New Beginning, Greg reveals those things that can derail our petitions before God. 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
0: tower
1: down
0: is now going down in New York City. The World Trade Center is no longer. Think of the human devastation involved here. Mm-hmm. So, stations, we're going to keep it right here. We're going to switch to Washington, D.C. and SRN News for periodic updates. I'm joined by Dr. Joe Stoll, Mark Elfstrand at WMBI, our flagship station in Chicago, will be joining us. We'll be joined by Kirby Anderson, who has studied the issue of terrorism quite a bit from a biblical perspective. We'll talk to Kirby here coming up in the next few minutes as well. 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
3: Well, as terrible as that day was, it was a memory locked in my mind. None of us were prepared for that day. It was just a normal day. I was in my office, and I was called out to look at the television screen to what was happening, and then someone called me and said, you need to go to the studio. And we did have the satellite network at that time, so all the stations were connected. And we flipped a few switches, and we went live. And, you know, I think we stuck on the air for hour upon hour with guests talking about it. I remember one listener, in Chicago, contacted us and said, I went to the news station to get the details, but I came back to Moody because I needed to hear God's perspective on what was going on. So yeah. I've always remembered that comment being made.
2: That's it. That's it right there. All right, so Wayne's going to stay with me throughout the whole hour. And I have three other voices I want you to hear who have made a difference on Moody Radio. Maybe you will recognize our next guest. You're going to hear her coming up straight ahead. 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And again, I'd love to send you a copy of this book that we're giving away all this month. 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
4: 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Thank you, thank you, thank you. And above all, thank you to the Lord for everything that he's done. 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